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2: 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It's not just alcohol. It's drugs, too. 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
1: Good morning and welcome to Good News in Quinte, a quick look at some of the stories in the past week that'll make you smile. I'm Paul Martin. Thousands of people in the Napanee and surrounding areas will be connected with primary care thanks to a new funding injection by the province announced this week. As part of the plan to connect everyone in Ontario to a publicly funded family doctor or primary health team, the Ontario government's investing more than $3.6 million this year to connect about 8,500 people to primary care in the Frontenac, Lennox, and Addington region. Hastings, Lennox, and Addington MPP Rick Brzee was on hand for the big announcement, which he called vitally important, adding that working with these local health teams, the province is moving forward with their commitment to make the

0: 26, Play Around for the Kids Golf Tournament was held at Black Bear Ridge in support of the Children's Foundation. Tournament raised more than $70,000 for the foundation's Playing for Keeps program, helping local children and youth access sports, recreation, arts, and extracurriculars across Hastings, Northumberland, and Prince Edward County. Thanks to everyone who hit the links, sponsors, and everyone at the Children's Foundation. And the summer solstice will be celebrated in style again this year in Belleville. Downtown Belleville's signature summer celebration is back as Downtown at Dusk returns Friday, June 19th from 4 to 10 p.m. With musical performances, interactive street performances, a fashion show, and more, there'll be something for everyone to help celebrate the arrival of summer in downtown Belleville. That's all for this edition of Good News in Quinte. 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With all your Good News in Quinte, I'm Paul Martin.
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3: For Eastern Lake Ontario and the Bay of Quinte, there's a strong wind warning in effect. Wind southeast 20 knots, diminishing to south 15 later this evening and to south 10 overnight. Waves at 1 to 1.5 meters, subsiding to 0.5 near midnight. Rain later today with scattered showers as well, and a chance of overnight showers heading into the morning tomorrow with fog patches. 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
1: Good Sunday morning, everyone, with what you need to know in this edition of Weekend in Quinte. I'm Brock Ramon. Join the Mohawks of the Bay of Quinte for a spiritual day of events today. The 242nd annual Mohawk Landing includes a paddle-in and ceremony at 10 a.m. at 348 Bayshore Road. There will be a break for a church service, followed by events at the Mohawk Community Center at 1807 York Road, beginning at 12:30 p.m. The list of events includes a luncheon featuring a presentation on the Mohawk language by Karen Lewis, an artisan market, and a bus tour afterwards for those who pre-register. Skyhawks Nation, it's time to make some noise. Visit Marianne Sells Park in Belleville for an exciting triple header of football action as the U14, U16, and U18 Quinte Skyhawks take on the Peterborough Wolverines in a full day of Ontario Spring Football League action. The U14 start at 1 p.m., the U16 Skyhawks follow at 3:30, and the U18s finish off the day at 6 p.m.

0: 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The event gets underway at 3 p.m. at 60 Bridge Street East in Belleville. Admission is by donation. And do you like to sing? Do you like to have fun? Then the Trenton High School Auditorium is the place to be today. An amazing afternoon of music provided by the Trenton Citizens Band and guest vocalists encourages everyone in attendance to sing along like a choir. The concert program will include something for everyone, including the music of the Beatles, Elvis, the Beach Boys, Stevie Wonder, the Sound of Music, and much more. Admission is free. Donations to the band are accepted, but not required. That's it for this installment of Weekend in Quinte. Have a great Sunday, everyone. I'm Brock Ormond.
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Tragically hip in New Orleans is sinking, and that might be the case in 20 years, so scientists say. New Orleans is actually sinking. Yeah. In the next 20 years, we'll have to learn how to swim at Mardi Gras. Good morning, Steve Bowen with you. And you know, they say you learn something new every day. And today I learned the average person consumes about 9 alcoholic drinks a week. And I also learned that I'm above average. Song inspired by the loss of John Lennon with Stevie Nicks now. This is The Edge of 17 on Hits 95.5.

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0: Great song from Mike Reno and Lover Boy and Working for the Weekend, a song that actually Mike Reno came up with by going to the beach midweek, and he looked around and went, where is everybody? Oh, they're working for the weekend. And if you are working this weekend, let's hope the shift goes quick. You know what I forgot to post last week was the movie. We're in search of the number one movie of the 80s, and I was going to post Breakfast Club versus Field of Dreams, but you know what? With long weekend and all, I got out in the garden and I forgot to post it. I did. I apologize, because I normally do that just before I come to work, but it just left my mind for some reason. Long weekend. Yeah. Harebrained. I do have that posted now to our Facebook page, so you can vote for the movie you'd like to move on to the second round. Will it be Breakfast Club or The Field of Dreams in our search for the number one movie of the 80s? Go to our Facebook page now and vote.
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from a great project from Van Halen's collection, 1984, Hot for the Teacher, Panama, and of course their only number one single, A Jump in Van Halen, here on your Sunday morning on Hits 95.5. Good morning. And you know what? We're going to hear more Eddie Van Halen. They're pulling some of his guitar, unreleased guitar recordings from the vault and building songs around them. Alex Van Halen and the lead singer from Toto have teamed together, and maybe we'll hear some of that before the end of summer. I sure hope so. That would be so awesome. Remember the commercials for Mountain Dew? Puppy, monkey, baby? Yeah. Strange commercials, really. Puppy, monkey, baby. Say that fast 5 times. I dare you. Don't call me baby. It's Cretia Turner now at Hits 95.5.

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ourselves a Soul City on a Sunday morning while Susie's sitting by the seashore selling seashells. Oh, my gosh. Marlin Brothers here on It's 95.5. Oh, man, oh, man. I thought it was a misprint when I saw the headlines. The chair turned 80 this week. I went, what? 80? No, she can't be. She is. Turned 80. Not all of her, though, because some of that's plastic surgery. That ain't 80 years old. Happy belated birthday to the Rock and Roll Hall of Famer and Cher. This is I Found Someone Now on Hits 95.5.

0: Charles Gowan and Cosmetics on Hits 95.5. He'll be on tour with Styx, and they're going to be on tour with Chicago, and tickets are available online. I think they're going to be in Toronto. They're also going to be down in Ottawa. They're going to be everywhere. 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Now, the Wiggle Waggle's coming up next Saturday. It's a pet festival and walk-a-thon supporting the Humane Society locally on Walbridge Loyalist. And you know what? That's going to be bright and early Saturday morning, starting at noon. So you get to sleep in. Yeah, if you'd like to participate, HumaneSocietyHPE.ca is the place to go to grab all the info. But that's coming up next Saturday here in our community.
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song that was inspired by one of Deborah Harry's stalkers back in the 70s with Blondie. And one way or another, I'm going to get you here at It's 95.5. And Warkworth Lilac Festival's coming up next weekend, both Saturday and Sunday, 10 till 4. There's artisans, vendors, enjoy tasty food, live music, and of course, lilacs, and more lilacs. 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If you'd like more information, WorkworthLilacFestival.ca is the place to go, and that's coming up next weekend, both Saturday and Sunday in Warkworth. The ladies now, the old apartment on Hits 95.5.

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April Wine, enough is enough here at It's 95.5. And do you have any regrets in life? I think we all do. But what's the biggie? We'll talk about that one coming up in a moment. Right now, a man who may be gone, but his music lives on forever. From the Top Gun soundtrack, it's Eric Carmen now in Hungry Eyes on Hits 95.5.

0: 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Should I stop now? Yeah. biggest regret? Lost romance.
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1: Good Sunday afternoon, Quinty. The upcoming week is in view with what you need to know for This Week in Quinty. I'm Brock Ormond. Belleville Council sits for the second time this month tomorrow. Items on the agenda include a capital budget amendment to recognize previously unlisted fallen soldiers on the Cenotaph Memorial, authorization to sign two Canadian National Railway work permit applications pertaining to a culvert replacement on Airport Parkway and sidewalks in the Northeast Industrial Park, and a community recognition presentation. Belleville Council meets at 4 p.m. tomorrow. Relay for Life season continues with Centennial Secondary School holding its event on Wednesday. Help them reach their goal of $43,000 by donating directly through the Canadian Cancer Society website. There will also be theme laps, activities, games, face painting, music, food, and drinks. The evening will end with a luminary ceremony where you can walk around and view the different luminary paper lanterns decorated by all participants. The event goes from 10 a.m. to 10 p.m. on Wednesday. Dancing with the Stars of Quinty jazzes its way to Empire Theater on Friday. This much-anticipated annual event brings together local community members with professional dance instructors to make a night to remember. 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Bring the kids out to the Belleville Public Library for a PA Day morning full of fun and creativity. 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This program runs from 10:30 to 11:30 a.m. And the Queensborough Community Center Playground Project Committee welcomes the craftiest in the community for the last Friday of this month. The center's monthly craft night starts at 7 p.m. this Friday at the Queensborough Community Center, located at 1853 Queensborough Road. This month, there's an opportunity to create DIY doormats. All money raised will go towards building an inclusive, accessible playground at the Queensborough Community Center for all the local children to enjoy. That's all for this edition of This Week in Quinty. Have a great week, everyone. I'm Brock Ormond.
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Rod Stewart and Glass Tiger in my town here at It's 95.5, and they're going to be down in the county at Base 31, part of your summer concert series, and that's going to sound great. 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

part of the soundtrack of the Michael Jackson bio with Michael Jackson. Wanna be starting something, something here at It's 95.5. It was the number one movie at the box office last weekend and maybe this weekend too. And closing in on Bohemian Rhapsody and Freddie Mercury for the number one bio film of all time. Last week, we were sitting at 755 in Bohemian Rhapsody, close to a billion. So a few more weeks at the box office and Michael might be the number one bio of all time. Peaceful, easy feeling. The Eagles now on Hits 95.5.

0: Jason, where is this love you speak of? Well, sometimes it's hidden right underneath your nose here at It's 95.5. And don't you hate those conversations where you run out of stuff to talk about? Yeah, it's like you just run into a brick wall. It's like, oh, okay, things were going along just great. And all of a sudden, bam, I ran out of stuff to talk about. So what do you do then? You just go, well, it was nice seeing you. And, you know, we should get together sometime. Yeah, we should. We should. Just shoot me a text. And then you go on your merry way. Until you bump into each other again, you go through that whole process. And unfortunately, as we get older, the times you do that bumping into is usually at a wedding or a funeral. I know, sad. And you never do get together. No. Those brief moments of passage, yes. But other than that, no. Kind of sad, really. You know what? We should get together sometime.
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4: 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Check these out.

Part of the hairband era back in the 80s with REO Speedwagon and Can't Fight This Feeling. They did their final show last fall at their high school, but Kevin Cronin wasn't a part of it because they were fighting at the time. Since then, they've kissed and made up and maybe do a couple of shows this year. And if you get a chance to catch them, I would, because they are very good. The last time I saw them were down in Vegas on the Strip, and man, they were good. They put on a good show. Andrew Allen now, Loving You Tonight. Really? Didn't even know we had plans on Hits 95.5.

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Heart and What About Love here at Hits 95.5. Good afternoon. And if you love a good love story, I think you're going to love this movie coming to Netflix on June the 19th. It's called Voicemails for Isabel. It's all about a woman who's grieving the loss of her sister, and she leaves voicemails on her sister's old phone. But meanwhile, somebody else has that number now, so they're receiving those messages. Therefore, gentleman falls in love with the girl leaving the messages, and is it going to be happily ever after? I don't know. We'll have to see the full version. But it's coming to Netflix on June the 19th. Voicemails for Isabel. One for Cheryl this afternoon. The Traveling Wilburys and Handle with Care on Hits 95.5.

0: Chilliwack and Crazy Talk on Hits 95.5. And, you know, sometimes I just shake my head at people. I really do. So this man phones a friend and says, look, I just got busted for DWI. Can you come pick me up at the police station? He says, yeah, sure. Hops in his car. And, of course, he's been drinking and he gets arrested. What were you thinking? Oh, my gosh. Send an Uber. The sad drunken circle of life. Anyways, that is my time for today. Enjoy the rest of your weekend. Until we meet again, remember, all roads lead home.
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4: Welcome to Bryan Adams Radio, and I'm your host, Bryan Adams. We're jacked to bring you another block loaded with great, great music. Some of mine, some of my faves, and some great stories along the way. The question I have for you before we get going is, what do you want? Hard rock, soft rock, heavy metal, yacht rock, glam, hair metal, or good old classic rock and roll? Now, you don't have to answer any of that. It's just a theoretical question. In any event, here's Queen, I Want It All.

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saxophone, Hammond organ. When Steve Winwood is involved, you know you're going to get some instrumentation. Big time. That was Roll With It, and now here to rock with it, Pearl Jam, with a tune that really captures that classic Pearl Jam vibe. This is Daughter on Bryan Adams Radio.

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1: The year is 1983, and it's huge for Stevie Ray Vaughan. Think about this. In the span of 1 year, he goes from being relatively unknown as a Texas guitarist to suddenly everywhere. He's playing guitar on Let's Dance with David Bowie, and that record goes huge. Around that same time, he's opening shows. I actually had him open for me in New York at the Bottom Line in May. You could feel it right away. This guy was something else. And then he releases Texas Flood, his debut. And just like that, blues is right back in the spotlight. Not a bad year's work. Here's Stevie Ray Vaughan with Pride and Joy.

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You know, it's been fun watching these What Were You Like in the 90s trends that are popping up all over the internet. And somehow, Iris keeps finding a whole new audience again. New fans, old fans, everyone rediscovering that fantastic song. And I can relate to that. It's a good reminder that a band had more than just one moment. This one was all over radio in late 1990s as well. Johnny Resnick always had a way of writing songs that felt personal but still connected with everyone. This is Goo Goo Dolls,

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0: Now, back to Brian Adams Radio.

by the Cars. That's just what I needed, with guitar riffs, keyboard riffs, and a super catchy chorus. It's a perfectly named song, just what I needed, indeed. So, where to next? Somewhere Real Nice. It's a track from my 2005 album, Room Service. This song starts with a youngster on a ride in the back of a car. What kind of car, you ask? It's a 69 Oldsmobile. This is This Side of Paradise on Brian Adams.